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2: 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Beyond Stunt Musik. Einfach besser.

0: Everybody looks at me on stage and they think that's how I am, like arrogant. And when you look at me now, I'm quite boring, really. But no, I like to enjoy life. But I mean, that's just my stage.
1: Happiness is the most important thing. And if I'm happy, then it shows in my work. So basically, I just want to be happy and make a lot of money and buy a lot of things.
0: My songs are all under the label emotion, you know. It's emotion and feeling. You know, I'm just a true romantic. Those were the days of my life. I'm writing about things that everyday people go through. So, I mean, you know, I'm not sitting here trying to say that, oh, look, I've written a song that nobody else has thought about or written about. But I do it in my own way. Living on my own. I'm a very loving person, you know. The way I live is that I have to be doing something every day. I want to earn my keep. I can't relax in bed all day and just do nothing. I think it's a waste of time. I don't need too much sleep. I can go with 3 or 4 hours sleep every night. That's enough for me.
2: How would you like to be remembered?
0: I haven't thought about that. Dead and gone. I haven't thought about it. I don't really think about it. My God, when I'm dead, are they going to remember me? I don't really think about it. It's up to them. When I'm dead, who cares? I don't.

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